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I'm never gonna say no. 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So maybe

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will fade eventually. 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
4: 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Mike Violet here. 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

0: 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Hi, James Desiree here. 59 degrees, 100% humidity.
1: Still feels cold.
0: And we've got a lot of fog in spots.
1: It is foggy.
0: Be careful. I'm
1: misty.
0: Clearing the windshield. I'm in a different vehicle. I don't really know what the... I mean, I'm rotating between
1: these. He's got so many.
0: But, well, no, there's a guy that keeps swapping with me because he needs the truck. And so I know how the truck works for the defogger, but this thing, there's always a mist on it.
1: Yeah,
0: it's gross.
1: It's misting. My car had mist the whole way, too.
0: Yeah, couldn't get the right balance there. 74, mostly cloudy for today. And then we've got showers and fog for Thursday. 68 for the high. Yeesh. Not great.
1: Not good.
0: 78 on Friday, though. Mostly sunny, a chance of showers. And a nice weekend, low 70s. That's what's on tap for now. We'll see if they change it.
1: Mm-hmm.
0: But I'm pretty confident. For our various visits, we got to help reopen a Dunkin' and Canaan, right?
1: Yeah, we are.
0: Is that the deal?
1: Yeah.
0: The grand reopening?
1: I love the Dunkin' and Canaan. I was just there.
0: Okay.
1: Wait till you see it.
0: Unveiling. Mm-hmm. New sign for the Dunkin' on Civic Center Drive. Well, it's actually on Gay Walk. Is that what it's called? Is it Gay Walk Street?
1: I honestly don't know. But it would be fitting.
0: Yes. They're now just Dunkin'. They're replacing the signs that still have donuts
1: right,
0: on
1: them. Sure.
0: For years, they've been called Dunkin', but you don't know because it still says donuts on some of the signs. We actually got yelled at because we called it Dunkin' Donuts once.
1: Yeah,
0: it was me. Or you did?
1: I
0: did it. Yeah. Anyway, yeah, we were working at Dunkin', and we said Dunkin' Donuts by accident and got up all in our grill. We're in Usula days. That's how you're supposed to say it.
1: Yes, for the fireworks on Saturday night. It's going to be a blast.
0: And he said something else. Oh.
1: We're going hunting.
0: We have a personal barn visit to do. I'll tell you
1: barn
0: about that.
1: Barn hunting.
0: Yeah. Barn hunting. Okay. Nice calendar here for September 2nd. It's 5:09. Morning Mix.

0: There's a domino effect that takes place when the first person orders a hash brown with a breakfast sandwich. Suddenly, no one in the car can think of a single reason why not to get a little extra crunch. And you'll hear a chorus of, "I'll do the same," from the back seat.
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6: I'm CBS 13 meteorologist Tana Sheehy. A cloudy Wednesday is in store with our highs climbing into the upper 60s and low 70s. We'll have rain develop after midnight with lows falling into the 60s. Thursday, we've got our heaviest rain moving through during the morning hours. Our highs will climb into the lower 70s. We could see some bright spots late in the day.
7: On the morning mix, foggy, very humid, 59. Jane Desiree, morning.

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4: I'm Jeff Peterson, CBS 13 News. A Bangor man will spend the rest of his life in prison for murdering his girlfriend in 2024. Richard Thorpe was sentenced on Tuesday, though the 44-year-old had already been found guilty and convicted of murder on June 1st, nearly 2 years after strangling his girlfriend in their home. In court on Tuesday, Thorpe admitted to killing 39-year-old Virginia Cookson. Thorpe will remain at Penobscot County Jail until he's transferred to Maine State Prison in Warren. His attorney says they plan to challenge the life sentence. One person is dead and another is in jail after shooting inside a mobile home park in Brunswick. Police responded to reported gunshots at 5 Valerie Avenue just before 1 o'clock on Tuesday morning. According to police, that's where they found a person's body on the front lawn, and a man that lived inside the home was arrested and charged. Police have not identified the person who was shot nor the person arrested. They say the shooting is still under investigation and there is no danger to the public. While Maine Congressman Jared Golden announcing his bill to protect Maine lobstermen from what he calls burdensome regulations has passed the House and now heads to the Senate for a vote. Golden's bill would give fishermen a reprieve from regulations meant to protect endangered North Atlantic right whales until 2035. Now here's Hannah Sheehy with a look at your forecast.
5: Cloudy skies are expected for your Wednesday, with our highs climbing into the upper 60s and lower 70s. Rain will develop after midnight tonight, with our lows falling into the 60s. We've got our heaviest rain moving through in the morning on Thursday. Our highs will climb into the lower 70s. We could see some bright spots late in the day.
6: Oh, your poor delicate ears. Can't even wear the headphones.
7: I haven't taken that earring out in probably 3 years.
6: Is it the corresponding one to the one I'm looking at on the right side?
7: I don't even know if they match.
6: But it's the same hole? Cheapies. I mean, you have the same duplicate holes in each? No, you just have random holes? Oh, it's a different. Yeah, she's got a tender spot on her ear, and it's been bothering her the last 2 days.
7: I should have taken my earrings out. I've just left them in
6: like
7: for
6: 3 years ago.
7: They've just been in for a long time.
6: Well, you say there's no infection there, so.
7: No, it doesn't feel like.
6: Just tender.
7: Yeah. I'm fine.
6: I'm tender, too. I'm here to help, so.
7: You're tender. He's soft.
6: You want me to get an ice cube?
7: He is. Maybe not tender, but he's soft, all right.
6: Yeah, that's the new insult, huh? Oh, he's soft.
7: Your hands were very soft this morning.
6: Really? Well, thank you. Desiree, we're not fun. I mean, you are. But Maine is not.
7: Oh, no. In some ranking?
6: Yep. 41st.
7: Wow.
6: I mean,
7: who's
6: I think...
7: below us?
6: Vermont, New Hampshire, Connecticut.
7: Of course.
6: West Virginia, Mississippi. The usual suspects are more fun. Florida, California, Illinois. Why is Illinois? Because of Chicago? That's all they have to offer, really. And a lot of gun violence. Maybe that's fun to some people. I mean, some weekends, there's like 100 shootings. I mean, it's crazy.
7: Well, they haven't been to, if that's people's fun, they haven't been, well, I shouldn't say it. Never mind.
6: Lewiston? Well, come on. If that's, yeah, if that's how we're ranking this. Take another look at Lewiston. All right.
7: I belong to way too many scanner pages.
6: And right.
7: You know, what's up, you know.
6: Lewiston,
7: Belfast,
6: say it.
7: Maine. All these communities. I belong to every community I can. So I know what's going on.
6: Number 50 is West Virginia, but I think we can find fun stuff in West Virginia.
7: Well, for the cost of living.
6: I mean, that's fun, right?
7: They don't want us there. They want to keep the
6: low
7: secret.
6: Taxes.
7: They're like, we don't want to
6: No, we're not fun. Don't come here.
7: Yeah, don't come here. They like being 50. I don't blame them. Stay under the radar, man.
6: I've driven through. I wish I spent a little time there because I've watched some news clips of things in West Virginia. And it's not that bad. I mean, you look at some of Maine news clips that get shared across the country when there's a viral story or something. It makes us look worse, I think, than West Virginia looks. Just saying. I don't know. But there's things that you could find in West Virginia that are fun. Mullets.
7: A big part of fun is who you're with, to be clear.
6: Yeah. Well, no, people make the fun, too.
7: I could go anywhere, and I feel like any state, and have fun.
6: Yeah.
7: I would find something fun.
6: Yeah. I mean, there's some fun things that people are doing there, like outhouse tipping, the thing in West Virginia. They have, like, high-end Dollar Tree stores.
7: I have to say, the guys here pre-salting our dooryard. Is there something
6: Don't say that.
7: He's putting the pre-salt down. He just pulled in. Are you sure there's no snow coming? What is happening?
6: Come on. Don't be ridiculous. Don't even say
7: that. Proactive.
6: I doubt that's what they're doing out there. Pre-salting.
7: He brought the pre-salt machine.
6: Yeah. But if you want to check out, unique ways to prepare roadkill and all the other fun things in West Virginia.
7: I did see animals are attacking in the Northeast here. There are some.
6: Animal attacks?
7: Yes. Right in New Hampshire, there was a lady and her partner that got attacked.
6: Really?
7: I mean, yes. She pulled over to the side of the road. She was trying to adjust her little U-Haul.
6: And what kind of animals were we talking?
7: It was
6: coyotes?
7: Very hard to tell. It could have been a raccoon. Or it could have been it was moving so fast.
6: But a clearly rabid.
7: Oh, and, something.
6: And attacking.
7: It attacked her.
6: Well, I told you I had the it was a fox the last time.
7: Not fun,
6: by the way. I saw a rabid animal. It was up right on Civic Center Drive, right in the middle of the road. It was on a forest that it went up like this at.
7: Oh.
6: In front of the car. It was scary.
7: There have been sightings, I'm just saying. Yeah. Warning. Not fun. When I think of West Virginia, that's the kind of stuff I think about.
6: Yeah. Well, see, fun. All right. But
7: I only punched one in the face one time.
6: I know. I'll never forget it, too. You were a hero.
7: I mean, it was ready to attack. It was coming at us. What was I supposed to do?
6: Smack the raccoon in the face.
7: Just boom.
6: It knocked it off
7: knocked
6: the deck.
7: It right off the deck.
6: I mean, how many people do you know that punched, that sucker punched a raccoon with a right hook?
7: No, it was coming to. It was coming in. I mean, there was nothing I could do to stop it but that.
6: All right.
7: I'm a lover, not a fighter.
6: I know. I can see it. I was just looking at some of the things that are fun in states that weren't in the top 10. So I think we need to investigate a little more. A little more fun across America. And as we approach your annual trip to Florida, maybe we can find some unique things. But you don't have a lot of time, right? You just drop your mom and come back?
7: Oh, yeah.
6: Is that how
7: it
6: works?
7: Hardcore. It's just roads. Nothing but roads. Nothing but
6: it's probably like
7: pavement.
6: A 15-minute detour. We can find something.
7: We do not have time for that. The hotels are booked. We know where we're staying.
6: Morning, Mix. Jay Desiree. Morning.

0: I'm CBS 13 meteorologist Hannah Sheehy. A cloudy Wednesday is in store with our highs climbing into the upper 60s and low 70s. We'll have rain develop after midnight with lows falling into the 60s. Thursday, we've got our heaviest rain moving through during the morning hours. Our highs will climb into the lower 70s. We could see some bright spots late in the day.
1: Why do you say I love Kirk Cameron?
2: I thought he was like your dude. Like he was the guy.
1: No, he's pretty cool on the show. When I was a little kid, I kind of admired him. I thought he was a Seaver kid, right?
2: He could enjoy a lobster roll with you.
1: He was in Camden?
2: He was just in Camden yesterday.
1: Cameron in Camden, huh?
2: Mm-hmm.
1: Did not know. I missed that headline. He's like Christian now, right? He's like a hardcore.
2: Him and his sister, I believe, are
1: not his TV sister. Tracy Gold?
2: No. His real sister.
1: Yeah.
2: Full House. Candace.
1: Yeah. Trying to think what his name was. It was Seaver. Michael? No.
2: Was he Michael was the father, I think, right?
1: Jason was the father.
2: Oh, then yeah, Michael. Ben?
1: Ben was the little kid that was unnecessary.
2: Carol.
1: Superfluous to the show. Carol was the daughter, right? Maggie was the mom.
2: Yes, Maggie was great.
1: Well, these are the kind of things we quiz you on, the trivial stuff. $1,000 minute. And we're up to, what, $3,990?
2: That's it. That's what we got.
1: Can you tell I have a kind bar or at least
2: I can
1: remnants?
2: Tell. You have something in your mouth. I thought it was an egg, but.
1: Oh, I haven't gone for the egg yet. So there are some fun things to do that are off the beaten path I was looking for.
2: In Maine?
1: If you, no, we're just not fun. I mean, it's relaxing.
2: I do not stand with Hanson on this. I think Maine is so much fun.
1: Relative to the rest of the country.
2: We are a blast.
1: I can see how the case can be made. I mean, I wouldn't say blast. I mean, there's great relaxation. There's great ways to unplug here.
2: Why do you want to be one of us so much, so badly then?
1: What are you talking about? I am one of you.
2: You're not.
1: You're going to keep this
2: going.
1: You're
2: just going to diss us and then
1: I'm not dissing.
2: Like, oh, but I am. Yeah, you kind of are.
1: No, I'm just, they're comparing us to, Vegas, Times Square.
2: Dangerous, dirty.
1: Bourbon Street.
2: Been there, stinky. Urine everywhere.
1: Oh, we do have urine in the
2: pantry. Of course we do.
1: Well, the guy said she smelled like urine. Anyway, the panic room. The guy who hit the woman on the bike. We're not doing that panic room?
2: No, we're doing it, but it's not a panic room.
1: Okay. All right. There's a guy hit somebody on a bike and he didn't report it and drove away.
2: Knocked her right off the bike.
1: Knocked her off the bike. So let's see what you think about this. Here's some other ideas. Fremont Street. It's just as fun as the Vegas Strip, but half the price.
2: Yeah.
1: You know this? You live there.
2: I did live in Vegas, and I've been to Fremont Street. It is really cheap. Fremont Street is really cheap.
1: Okay. So the Strip is overrated. Head to Fremont Street.
2: Yeah, and that's where some of the classic scenes that you're seeing from movies and stuff, if you're looking for that kind of stuff, Fremont Street.
1: All right.
2: Way cheaper, but it's all dirty.
1: Is Key West overrated?
2: No, I
1: love Key West. Me too.
2: But it's not
1: overrated.
2: It's not fun for everybody. It's really
1: low key.
2: Yeah. Friend of ours just came back from there. Not a big drinker. But is a big beach goer. There's not a big beach scene at Key West. So if you like beaches.
1: So I haven't been in many years, but it was pretty busy when I was.
2: Yeah, he wasn't interested in drinking, and there was a lot of nightlife bar stuff to do.
1: Yeah.
2: But during the day, it's real. People don't wake up till afternoon. It's real, real slow.
1: So it's too low key.
2: Wanted I don't know, some sort of excitement, people watching and stuff. There's really not a lot of that there.
1: Well, it's like the Kenny Chesney, was it Kenny Chesney and Jimmy Buffett song, When the Sun Goes Down? Who does that?
2: Yeah, that was Uncle
1: Cracker. Cracker. Right.
2: Kenny.
1: Yeah.
2: I mean, it's fun. I love Key West. I love that.
1: I do too.
2: There's a lot of,
1: I miss it.
2: Topless
1: now.
2: And, it gets
1: I don't know
2: that
1: where you go,
2: there.
1: But I didn't see too much craziness going on. But
2: Well, how long has it been since you've been there? There's a lot of that. They do a lot of these festivals and stuff down there. Mm. Key West is one of those places.
1: Yeah. So you get the credit for introducing nudity.
2: I know.
1: First time of the morning. Thank you very much.
2: Well, you got urine. So I guess I'm the dirty one. You're the. I mean,
1: I'm just saying, you don't hold the moral high ground here. We both talk.
2: I didn't say I have no problem with it. I have no problem with nudity.
1: I'm only pointing out that.
2: I mean, not at school or anything.
1: Well, you introduced it. So, yeah, it's not suitable for all. So not a family vacation spot.
2: No.
1: Because there's more nudity now.
2: Well, not that for that, just that reason, but it's not a family. I don't think Key West is a family fun spot.
1: I'm going to see how it ranks according to ChatGPT for family destinations and nudity. Morning Mix, Jane Desiree.

0: I haven't heard you get as excited about food in a long time as you've gotten about the dessert place called Better Than Sex on Key West.
1: Yes, if you ever go to Key West, you must make it. You have to make a reservation. They are always full.
0: The best desserts.
1: The best desserts
0: she's ever had. She's just pounding her fists on the counter. She was just so excited. I mean, I got to say, when we were talking about just, well, I'm going over the bridge and water on both sides and just beautiful blue-green water as far as you can see. It was awash with calm and comfort and joy. I hope you do. When you bring your mom, I hope you do spend an overnight in Key West.
1: Oh, I wouldn't take my mother.
0: Well, no.
1: She would want no part of that.
0: No, you dump her ass off and then you go yourself.
1: Yeah, you go, man.
0: You have a dessert, you sleep, and you get back on the road. But you keep me apprised of what's going on the whole time because I do need to know that you're safe on your travels alone. I don't like a woman being alone. But you're armed. You're fine.
1: Well, I wouldn't be armed there.
0: No, you'd be... No, you can't be nude. We just read that there are no legal nude beaches. You can be, but you might get busted. I need you to come back. I want to bail you out of jail.
1: It's not about the nudity for me. I'm saying that they do a fantasy fest down there.
0: Oh, sure,
1: and
0: sure.
1: So happened to catch the tail end of one of those one time when I was there, and it was it was like New Orleans Mardi Gras in Key West.
0: Sure.
1: And Key West isn't usually like that. Yeah. Not like that.
0: Well, not a family place. I mean, the kids, they're not for them to do that.
1: Yeah.
0: If you just want to lay back. It was such an easy life. I think we only spent 3 days. And it was just remarkably calm.
1: It moves at such a cool pace.
0: Yeah.
1: Nobody's in a rush to go anywhere. Nobody cares if you cut them off. They're stopping and they're letting you go.
0: Yeah.
1: You know what I mean? It was that. Hawaii was the same way. Had that same vibe.
0: Yeah.
1: And I remember when we got off of the plane and got into the car and the taxi driver wasn't like it's yellow light where most people would be speeding up to try to get through it. He just moseyed up to it, slowed down. You know, I'm like, oh my God.
0: Approach your day that way. I was in downtown Bangor yesterday. There was a guy going a little bit slow on Exchange Street and the guy behind his windows were open. I was going into the bank and I hear him screaming, you know, MF, you get the out of the way.
1: Wow.
0: Just because somebody, right? And then he blew past him on the right side. Why? What was so important you had to get to? Yeah. You had to behave like that. So yes, this is what we need. Let's bring a little Key West sensibility and vibe to the day today. And by the way, I don't care if the state isn't fun. I don't care what your rankings are. Fun is in the soul of the beholder. So if I find Key West fun and low key, so be it. Well, thank you for indulging us in that little fantasy there. Now I have to live through her going to Florida, going to Key West. What's the date on that?
1: Late September.
0: No, it can't be late September.
1: Yes,
0: Mom
1: it
0: has
1: is.
0: To go back mid-September.
1: We're making her hang on.
0: All right. We're back in just a couple of minutes here in the Morning Mix. Actually, less than 2 minutes with your update on CBS 13. We've got Jeff Peterson. And next hour, more ZZ Top tickets and gift cards. Not so impossible question.
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10: I'm Jeff Peterson, CBS 13 News. A Bangor man will spend the rest of his life in prison for murdering his girlfriend in 2024. Richard Thorpe was sentenced on Tuesday, though the 44-year-old had already been found guilty and convicted of murder on June 1st, nearly 2 years after strangling his girlfriend in their home. In court on Tuesday, Thorpe admitted to killing 39-year-old Virginia Cookson. Thorpe will remain at Penobscot County Jail until he's transferred to Maine State Prison in Warren. His attorney says they plan to challenge the life sentence. One person is dead and another is in jail after shooting inside a mobile home park in Brunswick. Police responded to reported gunshots at 5 Valerie Avenue just before 1 o'clock on Tuesday morning. According to police, that's where they found a person's body on the front lawn, and the man that lived inside the home was arrested and charged. Police have not identified the person who was shot nor the person arrested. They say the shooting is still under investigation and there is no danger to the public. While Maine Congressman Jared Golden announcing his bill to protect Maine lobstermen from what he calls burdensome regulations has passed the House and now heads to the Senate for a vote. Golden's bill would give fishermen a reprieve from regulations meant to protect endangered North Atlantic right whales until 2035. Now here's Hannah Sheehy with a look at your forecast.
11: Cloudy skies are expected for your Wednesday, with our highs climbing into the upper 60s and lower 70s. Rain will develop after midnight tonight, with our lows falling into the 60s. We've got our heaviest rain moving through in the morning on Thursday. Our highs will climb into the lower 70s. We could see some bright spots late in the day.
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0: All right, maybe New York has become a little more fun, New York City. You can now dance in bars. You know that was banned? 107.9 Kevin Bacon. The Mix, Augusta Waterville. Appears in a video from with the governor of New York to announce that they've lifted the dancing restrictions. You had to have a special license to have dancing. But now you can dance freely in bars and restaurants in New York. Morning Mix.

0: 97.9 The Mix. So it's not the Panic Room. We're going to do this in place of the Post of the Night, or will this be the Post of the Night?
1: No, it's not the Post of the Night. Was it posted last night?
0: Well, we've stretched it a bit. It's last night somewhere.
1: So. I'm just following your guidelines and your rules.
0: Okay, fine. Now, where's the international date line? It's last night in Hawaii, right? It's 1 a.m. 6 hours? Midnight. So, hey, Hawaiians, what do you think about this? Will that cover my ass? All right, fine. We got a Post of the Night coming up. And we have to get your input on whether or not this guy should turn himself in. He hit a, what he calls a homeless woman flying down the sidewalk on a bike. Didn't see her coming. She struck his truck. And he didn't report it. So he didn't.
1: She struck his truck. That would mean that she hit him. I don't know. The way you word mixed messages there a little bit.
0: Well, he was going, she was going. So, I assign blame to the person in the vehicle. I probably shouldn't, but since you're in the larger, more menacing vehicle, you probably have the responsibility.
1: I'd like you to roll back the tape. I'd like to see what happened.
0: Don't have any tape. Just have this guy. He did it 3 or 4 days ago, I guess now. It's weighing on his conscience.
1: Oh, yeah. Well,
0: let's know if she should report it. All right, we'll share the story in a few moments here on the Morning Mix. Oh, a Post of the Night we got to do next to stay on track with that, since you want to do both. On 107.9 The Mix, Jane Disraeli. Morning.

0: What? Oh, come on. Some woman told Desiree to pinch me when I...
1: Yeah.
0: When she
1: and
0: comes
1: I don't think
0: in.
1: She meant sweetly. I think she meant give you a nice, good...
0: No, she meant just a pinch in the cheek because I'm adorable, right?
1: I mean, we can ask her.
0: Hmm.
1: I think we should clarify before any pinching happens, just in case. I want to do it the right way. I want to do it how she intended me to do it.
0: Yes. Or maybe she wanted you to pinch my butt cheek.
1: Again, I'm going to check with her. I'm not going to do any pinching.
0: Good.
1: Until I check in.
0: What's the dumbest way you've been injured is Desiree's post of the night. Dumbest way you've hurt yourself. 622-1079. I mean, there are dumb times when I've hurt myself, and I probably was doing something I shouldn't have been doing, and I took a risk, you know, like ladders and walking across an uneven lawn in the dark. Well, I knew I could twist an ankle. But remember doing that? I was carrying cases of Coke and Pepsi. Must have been... Yeah, I know. Never the two shall mix,
1: just,
0: right?
1: Wow. That's just wild, man. I don't know anything wilder.
0: I think we were doing a broadcast somewhere, and we had to have both. We had one of those tall coolers on wheels.
1: Cool.
0: You had to pour ice in there and put the various sodas in there. And I think I was emptying the van and taking the cases back into the office, I think. But I didn't turn on any lights. I just did it in the dark, and I snapped my
1: tibia or something. You don't have those cat-like eyes, I can see.
0: No, I don't. I don't see well in the dark. And I remember thinking, this yard is full of holes. I think there are all kinds of burrowing going on, as I recall. Yeah. And sure enough, went down. All the soda cans went everywhere.
1: How'd you hurt yourself? Did you get an
0: injury? Twisted my ankle, or I may have snapped something.
1: May have. If you don't know, you didn't.
0: Well, anyway, stupid stuff like that. Not securing a ladder, thinking that, I'm just going to go up quick. It'll change a light bulb or whatever. It comes crashing down. Stupid.
1: Me, it's probably trying to hold a dog with one finger when I put the finger under his...
0: Remember that.
1: Under his collar.
0: Yeah.
1: Thinking that one finger was going to hold him and him seeing a squirrel or something and poof, going to take off and literally bending my finger.
0: I remember you coming in the next day with that.
1: Yeah.
0: You still got the crooked finger?
1: Oh, yeah. It's still crooked. It'll always be crooked.
0: Show it to me. Is it the middle one?
1: Yeah.
0: Because you did have some fun giving me the crooked middle finger.
1: Yeah, it's pretty bad. But that was probably the dumbest on my part. I know better than that.
0: Yeah.
1: That was dumb.
0: Dumbest way you've been injured, 622-1079, the post of the night in the Morning Mix.
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5: 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And Jackson changed his positions. 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And Jackson's family has raked in nearly $200,000 lobbying. 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
9: I'm CBS 13 meteorologist Tana Sheehy. A cloudy Wednesday is in store, with our highs climbing into the upper 60s and low 70s. We'll have rain develop after midnight, with lows falling into the 60s. Thursday, we've got our heaviest rain moving through during the morning hours. Our highs will climb into the lower 70s. We could see some bright spots late in the day.
0: How about this is the dumbest injury? Playing hockey off season and not being able to play football.
1: Is that ever part of the athletic code? If you play a sport for your team, for your school.
0: Yeah, you're just this hypothetical, totally. You're a quarterback for an accomplished school, a program that's very well known.
1: It could be soccer, yeah. It could be whatever.
0: But you're a key person on that team, and then you're goofing around doing playing basketball. Exactly.
1: Yeah.
0: With some friends, and you get hurt.
1: You do some elite basketball team.
0: I mean, we've seen athletes get hurt on the major league level doing goofy stuff. That's what the post of the night is. The dumbest way you've been injured, or the dumbest thing you've done to get injured. And it's, how has it cost you? 622-1079. Let's turn to Mike Violet here. You've had a few injuries in your day.
10: And currently, yes, as well.
0: The dumbest way you've gotten injured.
10: Dumbest way, man.
0: Let's go through the injuries. I know you've had knee problems, you've had wrist problems.
10: Two knees replaced, one hip problem. None of those, the knees were football injuries, but one of them was really
1: bad. You're basically
10: bad.
1: A new man.
10: Not
0: yet.
10: He's close to bionic. In a lot of ways.
0: Yeah. He needs a couple more parts to get there.
10: I do need the left one. Anybody willing to do a left hip replacement for a cheap price? Let me know.
1: Wow.
10: But none of the injuries that I suffered were of the weird, awkward, strange.
0: So you've never done anything dumb, drunk, or tried to impress a woman, or
10: got in a fight in Lewiston at a hockey game in high school. What was then known as the Central Maine Youth Center, which is now the Colisée, and we had a melee out in the hallway with a bunch of Lewiston kids, and I did punch a wall by accident, a brick wall. And,
0: you missed and punched a wall.
10: Did not break anything, but my hand looked like it went through a meat grinder.
1: Oh, God.
10: So there's that, but that was in a drunken stupor.
1: I got the chills thinking about
10: that. That was in a drunken stupor. I was a teenage alcoholic.
0: Wow. Well, different times. And who says Lewiston isn't fun, am I right?
10: I mean, we were just paving the way for what Lewiston is now,
1: Right.
0: Wow. Dumbest ways you've been injured, 62-1079 is our post of the night in the morning mix. On a

0: kind of become our unofficial theme song there. I like it when you're nice to me.
1: Yeah, I'm the singer.
0: I'm the singer. Okay.
1: Fine. Okay.
0: Being nice to all. Jane Desiree, Morning Mix. And we're talking with Lenny, and she shared, well, you got injured by your dog. She got injured by hers.
1: Wow.
0: She had her three dogs on the bed. One of the dogs jumped off, jumped back on, and catapulted her in the air. She fell off the bed and got a concussion.
1: Oh, Mike, it's not funny. But it's not, I can't. I could just see it.
0: She had to go to the hospital for a concussion because her dog jumped on the bed.
1: She's very tiny. She's just.
0: Dumbest way you've been injured. But she'd do it all over again. She loves her dog. 622-1079. We'll check the text line in a moment here about the dumbest way you've been injured. Here on the Morning Mix with Jay and Desiree, and we've got the issue with the homeless person on the bike or the unhoused person. The person who told us about it said it was a homeless woman on a bike, quote unquote. That's what I'm going with. Okay. Using their language.
1: Okay.
0: Jeez. I don't know what advice to give.
1: Me neither.
0: 3 or 4 days later. Do you leave, I don't want to say sleeping dogs, but do you leave it alone or do you report it after the fact? Perhaps get in trouble because you didn't report a hit and run, right? Is that what it is? All right, we'll have to dig into that. Coming up, Morning Mix.

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0: Now, what you need to know this morning with Jay and Desiree.
2: We're learning about more delays in the murder case of paddleboarder Sonny Stewart on the Midcoast. CBS 13 is learning maybe next year before a ruling is made on whether the teenager accused in killing her will be tried as an adult or a juvenile. It's now been 14 months since 48-year-old Sonny Stewart was found beaten and strangled to death after she got out paddleboarding. The Tuesday's virtual hearing in Rockland was scheduled for a date for prosecutors and the defense to argue whether murder suspect Devin Young should be tried as a juvenile or an adult. If convicted of murder as an adult, Young would face 25 years to life in prison. If tried as a juvenile, he could be released at the age of 21. Maine officials say they want to get rid of an extra payment to CMP and Versant, saying it could save electric customers more than $2 million a year. For years, the two utilities have been allowed to earn a payment as an incentive for participating in New England's regional power grid. And a great white shark was spotted off the coast of Mount Desert Island on Sunday, preying on a seal as passengers on a tour boat looked on. This is one of multiple shark sightings up and down the coast of Maine this summer. The shark is estimated to be between 10 to 15 feet long. It was second sighting off MDI. Local fishermen say an increase in food and warmer waters could be the reason the shark sightings have increased. Hannah Sheehy with a look at your forecast.
3: Cloudy skies are expected for your Wednesday, with our highs climbing into the upper 60s and lower 70s. Rain will develop after midnight tonight, with our lows falling into the 60s. We've got our heaviest rain moving through in the morning on Thursday. Our highs will climb into the lower 70s. We could see some bright spots late in the day.
4: Woman who was sleepwalking, ran into a wall on the stairs. Toddler jumped on my lap to give me a hug. I was relaxing. Let's see. Relaxing, sitting down, reading on the bonnet of my car. This person ain't local. Took me off the bonnet head first to the ground, breaking my neck.
5: Oh.
4: Well, healthcare's free and the UK, right? Falling from the bonnet. Used my fishing knife to chop a branch and it slid down and it struck the side of my knee. Not my proudest moment. Ooh, that's true. Mishaps with tools. I've had plenty of those. Misusing tools.
5: Or having something swing back and hit, get you. Not aiming, like
4: probably
5: the hammer hitting your own thumb or something like that.
4: That kind of stuff. And having the sharp end of tools, screwdrivers and stuff pointed at myself instead of away. Knives, opening packages with knives and cutting myself. Yeah, that's been a lot. Hit myself in the head with a hammer while I was trying to cut hay ballad wine. What is that?
5: A hay bale twine.
4: Oh.
5: That's my guess.
4: That's what it is?
5: Hay bale twine.
4: Okay. I was tied up to a tree. Broke my hand playing basketball. 622-1079, the dumbest ways you've been injured. But we have to move on to this. Desiree says, this is not for the panic room. Apparently, you've already got something else planned. So, I got to post the story about this listener who says he struck a homeless woman on a bike. She was flying down the sidewalk, and he didn't report it. What should he have done?
5: E-bike three, four on days. The sidewalk.
4: It wasn't an e-bike. She was just flying down the sidewalk on a bike.
5: Oh, okay. So bike on the sidewalk, and then she, in the crosswalk, hit him?
4: She
5: hit him or he hit her. You haven't been clear about this. I'm trying to figure out.
4: Well, they hit each other. They were both moving. So I just assumed he was at fault initially when I told you about it because he was driving. She was coming down the sidewalk. I mean, they should yield to each other, right? I'm not trying to defend
5: whatever
4: anyone.
5: You say.
4: I know I told you I thought it was kind of his fault because he's in the truck, but he was advancing and she came out of nowhere. So, all right, we'll share it with you. You got to help us out with this coming up. Just a few minutes. Should he say anything about it? It's weighing on him. We have, I guess, an early quick panic room here. The Morning Mix, 6:35, Bruno. Morning Mix.

0: All right, Morning Mix. Here's the story quickly. We heard from a listener who said he struck a homeless woman on a bike. She was flying down the sidewalk, coming out of nowhere, as he put it, as he was pulling onto a busy street. She hit the front end of his truck, fell off the bike, immediately got up, called him a effing a-hole, told him to watch where he's effing going. He admits he responded by calling her a crazy B-word.
1: Okay.
0: So when she came to the window, she was clearly homeless, how he put it, and smelled of urine. She continued to yell and swear. She picked up her bike and moved on. He figured she's a regular nuisance, and he just drove away from the scene. There may have been a couple of other drivers who saw what went on. Now he's got a crisis of conscience, and 4 days later, wondering if he should have reported it, done anything about it. What do you think? What would you have done? 622-1079. He doesn't care about the minor damage to his vehicle. She moved on.
1: Yeah, I would have done the same.
0: You would have?
1: Yeah. If she wasn't hurt, she came out of nowhere. I have witnessed so many near misses from bikes lately, right in front of my face, that I am shocked.
0: You mentioned e-bikes, and there's so many kids just cruising on e-bikes.
1: They don't even stop at the street.
0: No.
1: They just go.
0: They're
1: on a mission. They don't even...
0: They need to sight more of these. I don't know in this situation. Again, this was just an old bike. And
1: where there were no injuries, both parties sort of agreed to go away from it. Seeing if she had stayed there and he drove away and she was hurt or something, I'd feel differently. But in this case, maybe I'm wrong, but I can't wait to hear what people say.
0: Okay, your thoughts? Would you have called authorities at that moment? 622-1079 to help us out here in the Morning Mix. Jay and Desiree, text or call 622-1079.
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0: No, I'm sorry, it's not posted yet. Damn.
1: Come on.
0: You should be doing this. You're way faster at it.
1: Get it done. Post it.
0: Oh.
1: Push. All right, send. Full send.
0: Because I got to use an image, right? Oh, it's so slow. All right, fine. Next. All right. Posted. This is the story about the guy who hit the homeless woman. Why do they have to prompt so many things to just go up already? All right, before we get to the not-so-impossible question here, because we want to give you tickets to ZZ Top wrestling tickets, right?
1: Yes, WWE.
0: We need to hear from you at 622-1079 of the Morning Mix on this issue. Just a quick vote. He wanted to know from you guys whether or not I should report this. If you guys say, no, he's fine, like Desiree said, nope, she didn't say anything about it. She just screamed at him and ran away. Yeah. Or walked away with her bike, I guess. But he's worried that, you know, what if she had some internal injuries? I mean, should he have put it on record? He doesn't want to live with that. I mean, what if it's like a deer? When you hit a deer, you know, it seems fine when it trots away, then it goes into the woods. You know, what if something happens after? It's crushing him.
1: Well,
0: he's been thinking about it every day.
1: So he said that he knows that she is unhoused.
0: Well, he said she's clearly homeless. He doesn't know anything more about her, but
1: he could post a picture of his urine truck near the encampments. And were you hit by this truck? Call this number.
0: I think he's the kind of guy who's going to go to an encampment, and we don't know that she lives in an encampment, right?
1: Well, start there. Go to the shelters. Local police. I mean, I just go turn himself right in to the police station.
0: So if your conscience is bothering you that much, just turn yourself in. All right.
1: Well, first, go to church and confess. Then.
0: All right. Find a nearest Catholic church. Get right with God. 622-1079. More.

0: Well, most people are saying because she left the scene before him that he has no obligation to report it. We'll have to check with the cops tomorrow on this.
1: Yeah.
0: You strike somebody on a bike, even if they were violating the law and not watching a crosswalk or a driveway or whatever. They just came barreling down, as this guy said.
1: There has to be a victim, right?
0: Well, there should be a victim, yes, if they're going to file any charges. But should he just get it on the record? Because people saw it. And I don't want to say that's the only reason he wants to report it. I'm sure he feels badly for a woman knocking a woman off her bike. But
1: is there something remarkable about his vehicle?
0: I don't know.
1: Like,
0: is it a license plate on it?
1: I don't know. Is it like some, yeah. I don't know.
0: He wanted to know, would you report this? It's 3 days after the fact.
1: I wouldn't consider that a hit and run.
0: They exchanged.
1: They yelled at each other. They both got what they wanted out of the deal, I guess. And they were. If he wanted, one of them would have to pursue the other one for something.
0: Right. He'd have to pursue damages. If there was some little damage to his truck. And did she have an injury or did her bike get damaged?
1: You said she walked the bike away, so.
0: Yes. Don't know. Bike. Yeah. She went down the sidewalk with her bike.
1: She probably didn't want the authorities.
0: And he was still PO'd and he flew away. Just wanted to get away from it. Obviously embarrassed, and she dressed him down. I mean, it's not like they calmly and rationally discuss things. It was like, you're an effing asshole. Watch where you're going. Shut up, you crazy bitch. I
1: think she went along. There was nothing left for him to do.
0: Okay.
1: He doesn't care about the damages to his truck, and she hasn't reported something.
0: Fair enough. All right. Well, we'll check with the cops tomorrow, see if he had any further obligation, what you should do in that situation. But on the text line, he should not report it. Now, this guy says too many charges pending if he did. This other
1: dodged
0: person.
1: Dodged a bullet.
0: That's what they said?
1: Yeah.
0: Okay. 622-1079.
1: Okay, let's get ready.
0: Yeah, it is time for the Not So Impossible Question, brought to you by Central Maine Motors with their 4 dealerships. KMD Airport Road in Waterville. Want to hook you up. Desiree's offering up WWE tickets. And we've got ZZ Top tickets or gift cards. 622-1079. 37% of people said as a kid, this is probably the worst trouble they got into. It was the worst thing they did. 622-1079. What was it about? What did
1: stole
0: it involve?
1: Something.
0: What's that?
1: They stole something.
0: Shoplifting. It's got to be more than 37% of kids, right? I mean, it's a test. It's a rite of passage to put something in your sister's hood, in her hoodie, and hope she walks out of the store with it. No. That's not how it went down. But anyway.
1: Stole cigarettes from their mom or stole something. They stole.
0: Stole.
1: Something.
0: No. Not stealing. 622-1079. 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

0: 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All right, a very short break here. 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Not so impossible question. 622-1079. 37% of us say this is the worst trouble they got into. It involved what? What was the trouble 37% got into as a child? 622-1079.
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8: I'm Jeff Peterson, CBS 13 News. A Bangor man will spend the rest of his life in prison for murdering his girlfriend in 2024. Richard Thorpe was sentenced on Tuesday, though the 44-year-old had already been found guilty and convicted of murder on June 1st, nearly 2 years after strangling his girlfriend in their home. In court on Tuesday, Thorpe admitted to killing 39-year-old Virginia Cookson. Thorpe will remain at Penobscot County Jail until he's transferred to Maine State Prison in Warren. His attorney says they plan to challenge the life sentence. One person is dead and another is in jail after shooting inside a mobile home park in Brunswick. Police responded to reported gunshots at 5 Valerie Avenue just before 1 o'clock on Tuesday morning. According to police, that's where they found a person's body on the front lawn, and the man that lived inside the home was arrested and charged. Police have not identified the person who was shot nor the person arrested. They say the shooting is still under investigation and there is no danger to the public. While Maine Congressman Jared Golden announcing his bill to protect Maine lobstermen from what he calls burdensome regulations has passed the House and now heads to the Senate for a vote. Golden's bill would give fishermen a reprieve from regulations meant to protect endangered North Atlantic right whales until 2035. Now here's Hannah Sheehy with a look at your forecast.
9: Cloudy skies are expected for your Wednesday, with our highs climbing into the upper 60s and lower 70s. Rain will develop after midnight tonight, with our lows falling into the 60s. We've got our heaviest rain moving through in the morning on Thursday. Our highs will climb into the lower 70s. We could see some bright spots late in the day.
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0: And good morning. Not so impossible question we return to so we can give you tickets to ZZ Top, WWE, gift cards. And according to this, 37% of people say they got in trouble as a kid doing this. What is it? What did it involve? 622.

0: Hey, good morning. 107.9 The Mix, coming back to you now at 622-107.9, so we can give you some tickets, gift cards. Let's find out what you have to say about what, according to this, 37% of people, they got in trouble as a kid with this. What do you think they got in trouble with?
1: Good morning.
0: What do you think?
1: Is it talk back to their parents?
0: The worst thing they did was talk back to their parents.
2: Wow, good kids.
0: Oh, it was not. That, yeah. That's got to be more, I would think, than 37%, except for Desiree. You weren't as big a brat as a kid as you are now, right? It's kind of late onset brattiness, right?
2: Right.
0: But you describe yourself as a bratty kid, too.
2: I certainly was. I was fresh.
0: She was fresh. Okay. Thank you so much. I love that term. My mom always called me fresh. Stop being fresh. Good morning.
1: Is it sneaking out of the house?
2: Yeah, ooh, that's good.
0: Like Desiree, slipping out. It is not. You're on the third floor.
2: There was no slipping. If you had seen me, there was no slipping. When I moved, you knew it.
0: Come on, you eased out of the bedroom.
2: There was no sneaking.
0: All right. I got it wrong. Thank you very much. That's a great answer. Sneaking out of the house.
2: But the idea of it, I like. I wish I could have, but I was
0: You're being modest, of course.
2: Oh, my God.
0: Good morning.
3: Good morning.
0: What do you think?
3: Is it get a bad grade?
0: The worst trouble, a bad grade. If only the worst trouble I got it. But it is not. Thank you so much. Try it again.
3: Thank you.
0: Welcome. Morning Mix, not so impossible question. 622-107-9, 37% of people say they got in trouble as a kid in this way. Hello there.
4: Hey. How are you folks doing?
0: All right. What you got for us?
4: Probably saying you're going to be over your friend's house, but you weren't at your friend's house.
0: Oh, lying about where they are.
4: Found out about it.
0: Dang. Yes.
2: Yeah.
0: Excellent.
2: Lying
0: answer
2: about where you were going.
0: Beautiful.
2: Like whose house you were sleeping over.
0: Girls do that way more than dudes, right?
2: Definitely.
0: Thanks a lot. That's a great answer.
2: That is awesome.
0: Not it, though. Thanks. 622-1079. Emily was it Emily? Yeah, telling me that she did it one time and the two moms ran each other in Hanover. Yeah, in Hanover, they talked to each other. So, were the girls good last night? What are you talking about? Well, you know, Emily's staying over your house last night. No, there's nobody.
2: Where was she?
0: I don't remember what she said. Yeah, bad girl at least once. But you're all bad at least once.
2: Oh, you. Huh?
0: There's no slipping out. Bull. I'm sure you got out your window a couple of times. First thing.

0: Oh, good morning. 622-1079, going back to you. Not so impossible question. 37% of people say as kids they got in the worst trouble in this way. What do you think? Hey, good morning.
1: Good morning.
0: What do you have for us?
1: Is it talking back to your parents?
0: Yeah, back talking, as my dad used to call it. Stop your back talking. That's not it. Love it. Thank you very much. All right, holla back, girl. Ready for this? Good morning.
2: Good morning.
0: What do you think?
2: Cutting school.
0: I like that. Cutting class, cutting school. It is.
3: Skipping school. That came in a lot on the text line.
0: It's very not good. The worst trouble for these kids. Good answer. Try it again.
2: Thank you.
0: Mix, good morning.
4: Good morning.
3: What's your guess?
4: I got a question for you. Is it in trouble with the parents or the law?
0: Ooh, I would say mostly the parents.
4: Okay,
0: but it could be the
4: alcohol.
3: Smoking or drinking,
0: yep. Getting caught stealing from the parents' liquor cabinets. No, it is not involving alcohol, but that was on there. Thanks very much.
3: Having a party while your parents are away.
0: Ooh, classic. I love it. I didn't have the guts to do it. I could have probably ascended to the top of the social sphere had I done it, because my parents did have a pretty decent liquor selection. They like to host people, so they would we'd watch from the stairwell as kids while my parents were imbibing at the kitchen table. Do you remember any of that going on in your house? Your parents entertaining and bringing out the good booze? And
3: my parents didn't do that.
0: Didn't do any of that.
3: No.
0: Geez, they're pretty open with it. My dad gave me my first Budweiser like 9 or 10.
3: My dad drank some beer sometimes, but there wasn't like some secret liquor cabinet. And
0: they had the good stash.
3: Mom, I don't remember my mom. Every once in a while, she'd have like butter shots and Bailey's on the rocks or something, and she'd sip it.
0: My dad.
3: On Christmas, it was Grand Marnier.
0: Whiskey guy, Jack Daniels, and mom was a brown cow.
3: But my grandfather had scotch, and he had that was old. I mean, it had to be 40 years old, and it was just
0: really
3: dusty near the fireplace.
0: Dust on the bottle.
3: Yeah, but they weren't drinkers. Like, well, had people over to
0: my hang. Parents didn't do it routinely, but, you know, probably once a month or so they'd have the...
3: Couple of luscious, you know.
0: Yeah, they bend the elbow. They tip a few back.
3: Yeah.
0: I mean, the way we grew up, it was not hidden from us. My aunt introduced me to Peachtree Schnapps at 13. I mean, it's not like they were trying to make us alcoholics, but she wanted to show that it's not something that you should...
3: Yeah, so give the kid the sweetest alcohol out there. Not something nasty that burns his insides.
0: It's not something you should lock away and, you know, make it a threat. You should just ease kids into it. That's not 13. Great parenting.
3: No,
0: different time. But it was just sips. It wasn't like, I may have gone back to the peach tree and that may have backfired on her. I may have thrown up.
3: I can imagine.
0: So, but that was probably the lesson. It's like you get caught smoking behind the barn, right? Your dad comes out and says, come here, son. He brings you into the barn, gives you a pack, makes you smoke the entire pack till you throw up.
3: I don't know that any doctor or professional
0: well, I'm not
3: would
0: saying it's right,
3: that.
0: But that was parenting back in the 80s, right? 622-1079 if you were exposed to that kind of parenting.
3: Yeah, I was not.
0: You pick yourself a switch and you'd smoke an entire pack of Lucky Strikes. That's how you got caught smoking. I didn't live this stuff. These are stories I heard.
3: Clearly.
0: From Aroostook County. 622-1079 on the Morning Mix. 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
1: 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Jay and Desiree. We're talking about the ways we got in trouble as kids, and 37% of people in this survey say this is the worst trouble they got into. 622-1079. What did it involve? We're going to you in a moment here. Just talking about some other things from the text line. Shoplifting was the most popular answer. That came in a lot. Trespassing. Egging. Like pranks?
2: Egging. That's good. Halloween. Egging toilet paper.
1: Yeah. Halloween pranks.
2: That's not a bad answer.
1: Well, in college, not me, but a few of us got in trouble for egging. I mean, when do you outgrow that?
2: You know, you sit here and you judge me and you talk about me, but of the two of us, you've had far more experience.
1: I was a little bad. I mean,
2: breaking rules, hurting people.
1: Hurting people? Please. A little property damage does not equate to hurting people.
2: You don't understand the chain of events that may go down with that. Okay, can I read some text?
1: You egg somebody's car and suddenly they want to, you know, check out? That they just go into a deep depression and...
2: Well, no, but maybe somebody else got blamed for it and got beaten. Maybe there's somebody else got in big trouble or something.
1: Oh, I didn't think about that. Who gives a...
2: You're not a good dude. You're a bad dude.
1: Come on, I was a teenager. I outgrew that stuff maybe a little later than some. But again, it was the other guys. I was only along for the ride.
2: You know, nobody... if they saw you, nobody believed you were capable of that kind of stuff. Anyway, can I read some texts?
1: I can't believe that you...
2: I quit.
1: No, you should... Don't be a quitter, Desiree.
2: Yeah.
1: You're better than that. No, you should continue to dress me...
2: I'm having a hard time quitting.
1: Dress me down. Dress me down here. Tell me again. So for those kids who plan to egg this Halloween, look at what a fool this guy is.
2: Well, it can really ruin...
1: In his late teens.
2: The paint, don't you? You can really mess up somebody's car.
1: Right. He's a immature brat. His late teens going out with college kids and... throwing eggs. We also bought a police light and started pulling over people. All right. That was about the worst thing I think we ever did.
2: That's
1: impersonating
2: really
1: officers. That's bad.
2: Yeah, that's bad.
1: It wasn't me. The other guys.
2: I feel like if you were with them.
1: Equally culpable, right?
2: Probably.
1: Yes. No, I turned my back on that life years ago. I am reformed. Just because I'm laughing at it now. It's out of embarrassment. Sheer embarrassment, humiliation for making those mistakes. And I'll tour these schools. I will get in front of these kids
2: in
1: an assembly.
2: You should have a
1: and
2: tour.
1: Tell them.
2: Local Maine, Central Maine schools, if you want Hanson to come speak.
1: The horrors of egging from Hanson.
2: Oh, in the police light. No. You should talk about all the things.
1: Okay. Thank you for...
2: Be a good kid or you could end up...
1: Desiree's work partner. In misery.
2: Yeah, exactly. You don't want to do this again.
1: All right. Well, we've got, a lot of pranks and stuff because, again, Halloween coming. 622-1079. What do you think 37%? There is a holiday clue. Christmas. That is the clue for the answer. Okay. What do you got on the text line?
2: I have having a party while your parents are away, lying about where you are going, cheating at school, spitting on someone, skipping school, smoking or drinking, borrowing something without asking, carving their desk, food fight, breaking a window, trespassing.
1: Minor offenses, a lot of those. This is if you've done some damage, kind of like egging, then it's not a...
2: No trespassing.
1: Minor offenses, a lot of those. This is if you've done some damage, kind of like egging, then it's not a minor offense. I would put this in the category.

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9: 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Christmas was the clue. 622-1079. We'll come back to you right after this update.
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14: We're learning about more delays in the murder case of paddleboarder Sonny Stewart on the Midcoast. CBS 13 is learning maybe next year before a ruling is made on whether the teenager accused in killing her will be tried as an adult or a juvenile. It's now been 14 months since 48-year-old Sonny Stewart was found beaten and strangled to death after she got out paddleboarding. The Tuesday's virtual hearing in Rockland was scheduled for a date for prosecutors and the defense to argue whether murder suspect Devin Young should be tried as a juvenile or an adult. If convicted of murder as an adult, Young would face 25 years to life in prison. If tried as a juvenile, he could be released at the age of 21. Maine officials say they want to get rid of an extra payment to CMP and Versant, saying it could save

0: Save electric customers more than $2 million a year. For years, the two utilities have been allowed to earn a payment as an incentive for participating in New England's regional power grid. And a great white shark was spotted off the coast of Mount Desert Island on Sunday, preying on a seal as passengers on a tour boat looked on. This is one of multiple shark sightings up and down the coast of Maine this summer. The shark is estimated to be between 10 to 15 feet long. It was second sighting off MDI. Local fishermen say an increase in food and warmer waters could be the reason the shark sightings have increased. Hannah Sheehy with a look at your forecast.
1: Cloudy skies are expected for your Wednesday, with our highs climbing into the upper 60s and lower 70s. Rain will develop after midnight tonight, with our lows falling into the 60s. We've got our heaviest rain moving through in the morning on Thursday. Our highs will climb into the lower 70s. We could see some bright spots late in the day.
2: It's going back to you now. It's 622-1079. We want you to win tickets to ZZ Top, WWE, gift cards. Maybe a little late back-to-school shopping, or $50 gift card, Palace Playland, 622-1079. 37% of people admit to getting in trouble. This is the worst trouble they got in, they said, when they were a kid.
3: Come on, you get an answer yet?
4: Not the correct answer. What do you think?
3: Is it peeking at your cousin?
2: Peeking at your cousin?
4: Your present.
2: Oh, okay.
4: No, you're the one that peeked at your cousin.
2: I did not.
4: Yeah, you did.
2: Come on, it's kind of a main thing, right? Troy Jackson. Anyway, thank you very much.
4: Oh, yeah. You got to leave that in. You have to leave it all in. It's who you are. Wow.
2: Let's go here. Hey, good morning.
5: Good morning. Did you get the correct answer yet?
2: You did not. What do you think?
5: Peek at Christmas present.
2: Oh, jeez. I guess I led people in that direction, but the clue of Christmas.
4: You did.
2: It is not. Thank you so much. Try it again. Mix, good morning.
6: Hello. Do you have an answer?
2: No. What do you think?
6: I was thinking it was driving without a license, like taking your parents' car for a joyride.
2: Yeah, and a lot of kids did that very thing I did. I bought a car, drove it without a license. I'm just confessing everything here. It's a very brief time.
6: Me too.
2: Yeah. Oh, you did? I'm in good company, Desiree.
4: I'm sure.
2: She's filled with judgment this morning for me. And
4: I'm
2: she should
4: not.
2: Be. And she should be. I did some naughty things, but it's not it. Thank you, bad girl.
4: Wow.
2: Well, I'm sorry if that made you uncomfortable. Hey, good morning.
7: Good morning.
4: What's your guess?
7: Sister was actually the best one at this.
2: Your sister?
7: Talking Christmas time.
2: Yeah, Christmas time.
7: My sister, she'd unwrap gifts and rewrap them without my parents knowing.
2: Yeah.
4: Wow.
2: Really good.
4: That's good. That's time consuming.
2: That takes commitment.
4: That does. Would she like carefully peel the tape away?
2: Would she wrap it with the same paper?
4: It? Yeah. Wow.
7: Oh yeah, she managed to wrap it with the same paper. She was really good at taking the tape off.
4: Wow.
2: Never got caught, huh?
7: Nope.
2: All right. Well, it is.
4: That's good.
2: It's a little worse than that. What we're looking for here. Thank you very much. But it does involve Christmas. All right, a Christmas movie. Good morning.
8: I have an answer for the Not So Impossible question.
2: Let's hear it.
8: Is it snooping for a Christmas present?
2: It is not. I have to sharpen the clue here.
4: Yeah. It involves, I don't have it yet either.
2: A Christmas movie. All right, it's more specific there. Thank you very much. Try
8: again. Okay, thank you.
2: You're welcome. 622-1079. All right, that should get us there. When we get our answer, we'll do birthdays and move on to the $1,000 minute with the bonus jackpot in the morning mix.

0: going to get it here. 62-1079. That's an impossible question. Winding it down with a clue. Christmas movie. 62-1079. 37% of people say they got in trouble as a kid doing this or with this.
1: Hey, good morning. I'm going to say getting into some spirits, like the adult beverages.
0: Yes, I like the way you put it. Getting into the spirits. Is not
2: I
0: it.
2: Do like that. Spirits you don't hear very often, but I like it.
0: Yeah. Excellent. Try it again. Thank you. Let's see if the clue helped. You still don't know it from Christmas
2: I do not
0: movie?
2: Know it.
0: Hello.
3: Good morning, Jane, Desiree. Happy September.
0: And same to you. What do you think?
3: You referred to egging. It's referring to egging. So I'm thinking throwing snowballs at cars.
0: Oh. Okay. I mean, there's a relationship here. It depends on what you do. What did you?
2: I was going to say rocks.
0: Rocks, throwing rocks at vehicles. No. We used to throw snowballs at the UPS guy's truck, and he knew it. He laughed. he knew we weren't going to do any damage. Thanks very much. Not
3: Have a great day.
0: You too.
2: You too.
0: I don't know if I'm throwing you off the clue or not. Good morning.
4: Did you get your answer yet for the impossible question?
0: Oh, what you got?
4: Sticking your tongue on a cold pole.
2: Ah,
0: you're almost
2: good.
0: There. You're almost there.
2: Really?
0: Try it again. You got it? Yes, she's got it. All right.
2: I got it.
0: You got it. Do you have it? Yes. Good morning.
2: Mm-hmm.
5: Good morning.
0: What's the answer?
5: Stick your tongue on a pole.
0: It is not. You got the right Christmas movie, but not the right scene. Thank you. Mix, good morning.
6: Hi, do you have an answer?
0: No, what is it?
6: Is it swearing?
0: Ah, oh, it is not swearing. Thank you very much. Try it again. Is there a Christmas movie that involved a lot of
2: these
0: swearing?
2: These people want those WWE tickets, I'm telling you.
0: Oh, ZZ
2: Top. The phones are ringing off the hook.
0: Or a gift card, 622-1079. So they got the right movie. What is the article from the movie we're looking for? Hello.
7: Hi. Is it anything to do with a BB gun?
0: Why, yes, it is. Get in trouble with a BB gun.
2: You got it.
0: Yes. Who's this?
7: Tina.
0: Tina, did you have a BB gun or access to one when you were a kid?
7: Actually, my brother shot his cousin in the foot and got in trouble.
0: There you go.
2: Saved. It happens.
0: It was not a person-on-person injury in my case. It was a windshield of my dad's truck.
2: Ooh. Ooh. You did get in trouble.
0: Well, it was like an old truck, so I was in real trouble. But but still, yeah, it was bad. All manner of things I seem to have gotten in trouble for. We've heard a lot this morning.
2: Kid.
0: I was just a little mischievous. But I was still regarded as a well-behaved child.
2: But not a bad, bad, bad, bad boy. Like
0: not a
2: Gloria,
0: very, very, very, very bad boy. Who is this again?
7: Tina.
0: From Brewer. Okay, Tina, thank you so much. I appreciate you listening and coming up with the right answer. We'll get right to you so we can hook you up with some tickets.
7: Thank you.
0: On the morning mix, we have birthdays and the $1,000 minute with the bonus jackpot. We'll give you the cue to call in minutes on the morning mix.

0: Jay and Tessa Ray. And Tina, along with Eric, who's at Brewer High School, just dropped him off, going to WWE at the Cross Center. What's that time of November, I guess?
1: Yeah, I think it's either the 4th or the 5th or something like that. Yeah, yeah.
0: She won the not-so-impossible question with the answer of BB gun. I guess I could have given a better clue earlier. But
1: well,
0: here we are.
1: That was good. It was good. It was good. You did it.
0: Okay. All right, let's get a look at the weather here real quick, and then
1: the
0: Desiree's
1: weather.
0: Birthdays, yes.
2: I'm CBS 13 meteorologist Tana Sheehy. A cloudy Wednesday is in store, with our highs climbing into the upper 60s and low 70s. We'll have rain develop after midnight, with lows falling into the 60s. Thursday, we've got our heaviest rain moving through during the morning hours. Our highs will climb into the lower 70s. We could see some bright spots late in the day.
0: All right, thank you, Hannah. And Desiree, you have something to say?
1: 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Must be 18 or older with a med card.
0: So when did we hire you? Was it 3 weeks ago? Oh, I'm sorry, it was 12 years ago.
1: Oh, I love this. This is my favorite part. Insult me. No, I love it.
0: Oh, no, you are delightful.
1: Ching.
0: I mean,
1: it's
0: fresh every morning with you. I just love it. No, you leave me hanging there. And Desiree has something to offer. Sorry, that was my cue. Maybe I should have been more direct. Give me the sponsor. Thank you, Desiree. We have somebody waiting outside.
1: Yes, we have an interview.
0: Yeah.
1: In 11 minutes.
0: Okay, we've got that. We've got the $1,000 minute with the bonus jackpot, $3,990. But don't call yet. We'll give you the official cue in moments. Desiree's birthday.
1: Mm-hmm. Yeah. Gavin Castellegno. Gavin Castellegno.
0: Why would I know?
1: Okay, so he plays Jeremiah from the show The Summer I Turned Pretty. Yeah, I know you've seen it.
0: 28.
1: 27. Amy Osborne, the oldest of Ozzy's children.
0: Amy, 39.
1: 43. Casey. From Casey and JoJo.
0: 51.
1: 57. Salma Hayek.
0: She's older than Casey. 58.
1: That was your wedding song? Was that one of your wedding songs?
0: Casey and JoJo?
1: Yeah.
0: Yeah, one of
1: okay.
0: my wedding songs.
1: All right, Salma Hayek is 60.
0: Okay.
1: Keanu Reeves.
0: Keanu Reeves is perpetually young, but I'll say 61.
1: 62. Mark Harmon from NCIS.
0: Oh, yes.
1: I know you like that show.
0: The handsome actor is 67.
1: 75.
0: Wow.
1: And Terry Bradshaw.
0: He's still going. 78?
1: Yes. God, you're sweet spot right there. Happy birthday to Lynn Price, Travis Crocker, Devin Thurlow, Michael Sanema, Tina Lewis, Lucy Leland, Holly Baker, and Jill Miller. Happy birthday.
0: And now you can call 62-1079 if you wanted to take a crack at 10 questions, 60 seconds. 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
2: Are you pumped? It's almost $4,000 and Dwayne's with us.
3: I am.
2: Desiree?
4: So pumped.
2: Aren't you?
4: Yeah, I'm nervous for him.
2: All right. So,
4: Desiree's got a little advice. 60 seconds to answer 10 questions. We only accept the first answer that you say, and you can pass if you don't know. Good luck to you, Dwayne. I hope you win.
2: That's it.
3: Thanks.
2: That's all he gets for $3,990.
4: Yeah, I want to get to it, man.
2: Okay. Before we start the timer, here is question number one. Does Maine have more daylight this month or in July?
3: In July.
2: Two. True or false, a baby wolf is called a pup?
3: True.
2: Three. How many wheels are on a tricycle?
3: Three.
2: Four. Is the U.S. government currently in a shutdown?
3: No.
2: Five. What sport did Dante Culpepper play professionally?
3: Pass.
2: Six. What branch of the military uses F-22s?
3: Air Force.
2: Seven. The Gaza Strip is between Israel and what other country?
3: Jordan.
2: Eight. Who played Hubie Dubois in the movie Hubie Halloween? Or Hubie? Nine. What band had the albums Silver Side Up and All the Right Reasons?
3: Pass.
2: 10. What TV series featured a group of teenagers called the Pogues?
3: You're really cutting me, Pat.
2: I'm sorry. Want to go back to Dante Culpepper? What sport?
3: I'll shoot for basketball.
2: Oh, yeah, it was football. Yeah, some tough ones. I recycled because Outer Banks. It was a tough one, so I thought maybe if you're listening yesterday, I'll give you another shot at it. And Al Levine gives these answers. What? I'm lazy? That's terrible.
4: You got one job, 10 questions. Seriously.
2: All right. Well, we have a gift card for you. Desiree's going to get some info.
4: Okay.
2: She's picking on me.
3: Now, which one was Outer Banks?
4: The last one.
2: Yeah, the Pogues, Outer Banks. Pogues. Nickelback. Had all the right reasons.
3: Yeah, I should have gotten that.
2: Terrible reviews, but a huge sell, sold like 10 million copies.
4: Right.
2: Made the critics liars. Thanks a lot, man.

0: I take full responsibility. Things are piling up here. But you always use the most inopportune moment to pee.
1: And you know, so you can talk to my bladder about that.
0: Well, I'm not the one pouring coffee down your throat. Or three cans of Dr. Pepper Diet or whatever you get.
1: Have strawberry you seen me drink any Dr. Pepper today?
0: Well, no. I wasn't looking that closely. You did say you needed one earlier, but I didn't really watch if you cracked one open. Dwayne, we're going to ask you to hold just a moment. We're still trying to get this information.
1: Because Hanson couldn't write anything down while I was
0: playing. I'm multitasking
1: you
0: here.
1: You aren't.
0: I'm at my capacity.
1: You aren't.
0: Plus,
1: you probably stuffed your sock with something is what you did.
0: That means snack. Why you have to put it in those terms, I don't get it.
1: But I've watched you do it. That's sort of what it looks like to
0: me. Plus, we have an interview. We have to speak with a representative of the Common Ground Fair and the First Friday, right? In Waterville?
1: First Friday, yes. Going to be a block party. Going to be a blast.
0: All right. So give us a moment here. We'll be back with the headlines forecast in the 80s at 8. And then we've got our panic room. And can you remind me what we've got there?
1: No. Okay. I'm not going to remind you. You have one job.
0: One job. Multiple here. All right, coming back just a moment. Morning Mix. Good morning. 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
7: 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I'm running for Senate, and I approve this message.
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16: I'm Jeff Peterson, CBS 13 News. A Bangor man will spend the rest of his life in prison for murdering his girlfriend in 2024. Richard Thorpe was sentenced on Tuesday, though the 44-year-old had already been found guilty and convicted of murder on June 1st, nearly 2 years after strangling his girlfriend in their home. In court on Tuesday, Thorpe admitted to killing 39-year-old Virginia Cookson. Thorpe will remain at Penobscot County Jail until he's transferred to Maine State Prison in Warren. His attorney says they plan to challenge the life sentence. One person is dead and another is in jail after shooting inside a mobile home park in Brunswick. Police responded to reported gunshots at 5 Valerie Avenue just before 1 o'clock on Tuesday morning. According to police, that's where they found a person's body on the front lawn, and a man that lived inside the home was arrested and charged. Police have not identified the person who was shot nor the person arrested. They say the shooting is still under investigation and there is no danger to the public. Well, Maine Congressman Jared Golden announcing his bill to protect Maine lobstermen from what he calls burdensome regulations has passed the House and now heads to the Senate for a vote. Golden's bill would give fishermen a reprieve from regulations meant to protect endangered North Atlantic right whales until 2035. Now here's Hannah Sheehy with a look at your forecast.
17: Cloudy skies are expected for your Wednesday, with our highs climbing into the upper 60s and lower 70s. Rain will develop after midnight tonight, with our lows falling into the 60s. We've got our heaviest rain moving through in the morning on Thursday. Our highs will climb into the lower 70s. We could see some bright spots late in the day.
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0: Meg's got some great news for us. Chiwalas at the Common Ground Fair. And bread pudding?
10: Indian pudding.
0: Oh, I can't say that word.
10: You can at the Common Ground. They've got so many great food options and crafts, and you can watch people demonstrate. There's tons of demonstrations and animals. And
0: we have to learn how this ties into First Friday in Waterville. Mm-hmm. Coming up here in the Morning Mix with Meg. But first, we kick off the 80s at 8. Yeah, we got to get to the panic room this morning as well on 107.9 The Mix. Good morning.

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1: It's the Panic Room with Jay and Desiree.
2: Well, hello. Morning. We have got the Panic Room here. Desiree wants to share a story from a listener so we can get your assistance with it. What do you got?
3: Okay, so this listener keeps her car pristine. She makes, she doesn't leave anything in it overnight. What she brings into it, she takes out of it. She keeps her car in tip-top shape.
2: She's so disciplined. I would really love to be like that. Yes.
3: I am not like that, but I get what you're saying.
2: You're pretty close,
3: from.
2: Though.
3: Well, she let her boyfriend borrow her car while she was working. Today, or when she wrote this, while she was cleaning it, she found the end of a package, some sort of a package, and it has a picture of a tomato on it. Okay? I know this doesn't seem, it sounds crazy.
2: Let's see where it's going.
3: Her boyfriend hates anything tomato, nothing tomato, despises tomato, doesn't eat ketchup, doesn't eat spaghetti sauce, won't eat pizza, anything tomato.
2: Okay.
3: So she's trying to figure out what the snack is based on this corner.
2: Does she have a picture of it?
3: Yep.
2: Okay.
3: I posted it on Facebook.
2: Okay.
3: She needs to figure out who was in her car. She knows this sounds crazy. She keeps her car immaculate. This is not some leftover from some road trip from long ago or from somebody else. She
2: this
3: has
2: is
3: a feeling.
2: Fresh trash.
3: Fresh trash. And it has a tomato on it. She needs to know if it's not a snack that he would eat.
2: It's a corner of, now you didn't say cherry tomato.
3: It doesn't matter. The dude won't eat a tomato. So she is really suspicious about this.
2: The little corner of the package. Okay.
3: And she's not usually the jealous type and whatever, but her boyfriend had the car all day. He had to do some errands and stuff and took her car. I don't know the details of that. That's not even important.
2: All right,
3: what's
2: but
3: important
2: found
3: is,
2: that under the passenger seat.
3: Yes.
2: Not under the driver's seat.
3: No,
2: that's
3: under
2: important.
3: The passenger seat.
2: A little piece of the package, the top corner, right corner of the package, and it has a sliced little cherry tomato.
3: Yeah. What is it? Where did it come from?
2: Does that sound familiar to you?
3: Now, if it's something that he would eat, before she freaks out on him, she needs to know what this is.
2: Oh, my God, he's guilty of eating a salad. We got that. No, it's not.
3: Is it? Is that something to do with a salad? I don't recognize
2: no,
3: it.
2: No, somebody's
3: so
2: crapping on her already that she's a paranoid woman. But anyway.
3: Well.
2: Okay. Maybe it was under there already. She just missed it. Is that a possibility?
3: No. She says no.
2: 622.
3: She needs to identify the snack.
2: 1079.
3: Somebody, maybe it's not a snack at all.
2: All right.
3: Maybe it's like clothing in that sonnet. I don't know. Maybe it's a bowl. Maybe it's paper plates and that's on the end. I don't know.
2: It's some kind of snack that has tomato flavor in it. It's clearly a dried snack, I think. The little bag came from some rest area. Do we have to go down to the Gardner rest area and check the Z store, whatever they call that place?
3: Maybe that's it.
2: It's not something familiar to me, and I know my snacks. You know, I bought all manner
3: God, I know your snacks.
2: Of road trip and snacks. And I don't remember anything with a little tomato in the corner. It's nothing I would touch.
3: So you think it's one from the rest area?
2: Oh, I don't know, but it's unique.
3: Oh,
2: I don't think it's something at
3: this
2: Circle
3: is even
2: K.
3: Worse than she thinks.
2: But he could have something going on that required a stop at a rest area in Kennebunk or
3: match this
2: Gardner. Yeah, 622-1079. Want to help us out? 80s at 8. Van Halen. Morning Mix.

0: That could be one of my favorite Van Hagar songs, Dreams, on the 80s at 8. 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
1: I'm loading her up right now.
0: If you'd like to comment on the Panic Room, or we've got an 80s request here, as we like to travel back to a simpler time here on the Morning Mix with Jay and Desiree, and this woman has a not-so-simple dilemma here. I did try ChatGPT. A couple of people said, hey, upload the piece of the package and see if... No. It searched various websites and cannot find a matching image. So it's what? Pretty obscure. Or it could be something local or...
1: Just local? Not, it didn't look like
0: no,
1: local
0: it didn't look like local packaging, but regional maybe. I mean, it's still professionally packaged. It's the corner of a snack package of some kind, and it has a sliced cherry tomato
1: bad.
0: On it.
1: This is very bad.
0: And this woman found this in her vehicle, which she is meticulous about cleaning and maintaining. Every time she drives in it, she picks up a straw wrapper or whatever, makes sure that there's not a speck left.
1: Mm-hmm. It is pristine.
0: So she is sure that because her boyfriend doesn't eat tomatoes, he had somebody else in the car. But it could be, again, tomato flavoring, like a cracker.
1: Doesn't like tomato flavoring. That's what I said.
0: Right.
1: I go, it could be those, I'm trying to think of things that are tomato and basil something. Aren't there tomato and basil things?
0: Yeah, like little chips, pita chips, or maybe bagel chips. Some little tomato and basil. I like it. But you say he won't even eat that. He's so anti-tomato.
1: Something is, yeah.
0: This is a baby cherry tomato in the corner of the package.
1: She is
0: what
1: freaking
0: is this?
1: Out. We got to figure it out. Does nobody... That looks like basil now that I said that. It's something tomato and basil.
0: Is it from salad dressing?
1: Ooh, it's a salad. He doesn't eat salad. This is getting worse. Dump his buns. That's well, what we got on the text line.
0: Yeah.
1: Yeah.
0: 622-1079.
1: He's definitely cheating. Dump him.
0: Based on the visual design, this person said the packaging... may belong to Nature's Promise tomato basil wraps. That doesn't look like the picture for a wrap, but I'm not familiar with the...
1: Well, let's look it up. Tomato basil wraps. That'd be a weird thing. He would not ever choose the tomato basil wrap.
0: Unless there's total lack of symmetry in this packaging, because the logo, there's a piece of a round logo included. Unless the logo is shifted
1: is
0: far
1: that a
0: right.
1: G? It ends in a G. Is that a G or an S?
0: It appears to be, it could be a stylized S, but it more likely is a G. Now, I've been examining this.
1: Handsome, you know snacks.
0: And
1: you're
0: again,
1: failing
0: that's it. I mean, this one eludes me. I thought it was a smaller package, rest area size, maybe a 4-ounce serving of something. It does not look like your typical package for tomato basil wraps. I think maybe Google's got this one wrong because it is not your typical packaging the way the top is sealed. But usually with wraps, you have a Ziploc type closing.
1: Right.
0: So, all right. 622-1079. She definitely is being driven crazy at the prospect of not only somebody eating her car, but...
1: This is really... really upsetting her. She's very upset.
0: But that he may be taking around some chick that likes tomatoes. He hates tomatoes.
1: Hates tomatoes.
0: 622-1079.
1: Can nobody figure out what this is? Nobody recognizes this? This is terrible.
0: Not yet. And of course, she's not going to ask him. She's got to find the answer.
1: Well, no. Not yet. Not until she has all the information.
0: 622-1079, the Panic Room, the Morning Mix, and... the 80s at 8. Good morning.

0: You're researching this hard, and you're discovering some new snacks I want to try, too.
1: Well,
0: haven't found a match yet.
1: I bet that it's something that she eats. That I bet it is her.
0: It's her piece of packaging? She just doesn't recognize it?
1: But she doesn't recognize it. I bet that it's something that she eats. That I bet it is her.
0: It's her piece of packaging? She just doesn't recognize it?
1: But she doesn't recognize it. And so I...

0: in the driveway. Any little scrap. I mean, she doesn't vacuum it every time, but pretty close. So she knows that she's confident. She didn't leave anything behind. It's not from any of their trips. Plus, the boyfriend does not eat tomatoes. So this piece of packaging, upper right corner of a package, which has a little sliced cherry tomato on it, is something that she doesn't recognize and she knows he wouldn't eat. Now, I tried to offer that, you know, it could be just tomato flavoring. It could be some snack food or whatever. She's sure that, no, he wouldn't touch it. If there's a picture of a tomato on it, he ain't going near it. He hates tomatoes. So she, of course, is going where every good woman goes. He's cheating. Doesn't want to confront him about it. Wants to put her case together first. And wants some help identifying this thing. The last call summed it up. Where do I begin with this woman? She has so many neuroses. She needs to be medicated. This is just a symptom of a much bigger issue in her life. She can't drive a vehicle with a speck on the floor. She's paranoid that she's being cheated on. She is asking the public at large what this piece of package is. I mean, that is neurotic.
1: Somebody suggested that it was pizza-flavored combos.
0: No. I know combos packaging.
1: I know my combos. Are you sure?
0: Well, I haven't eaten them. Really, I think since I was in high school that I have any pizza ones.
1: We don't think they've changed the packaging in however many years.
0: But no, I see them on the rack at the rest areas in Circle K. I'm tempted. Don't get me wrong. I just have not eaten.
1: Well, at least it was something.
0: I have not had a lot of empty calorie snack items.
1: Is there a Sun Chip that has a tomato basil? Somebody suggested Sun Chip.
0: This is a pretty unique. It's just a piece of the logo.
1: It's not the Harvest Crisps.
0: Is this a nut? This is really. This is almost strategic. This is
1: what's a nut?
0: They sucked this in here. There's a fleshy looking food item.
1: Here, can you? I don't see it. Turn that thing.
0: All right. Next to this second tomato,
1: garlic. It's garlic.
0: That's garlic. You think
1: I feel
0: that's garlic?
1: Like it's garlic or an onion. It's garlic or an onion.
0: I think it's bread-like. I think it's a chip of some. I want to say this is like
1: nutrition. It says something nutrition. Guys, please. This has sucked me in. I can't.
0: All right, let's see what Google Lens says.
1: What?
0: This looks like a tomato skincare product. Oh no.
1: Wait.
0: It's not a snack food?
1: What is it? What is skincare? What kind of
0: tomato extract for skin? A K Beauty tomato skincare product.
1: Wait, this is way
0: worse.
1: This
0: is deeper now. If some chick is in his car
1: with the name of the product, I want to find it.
0: Beauty Bay.
1: Beauty Bay.
0: But that doesn't fit the logo on the package.
1: No, it has to fit the logo. I'm not going down a rabbit hole until they can.
0: We are
1: Google Lens. Take another stab at it. Can you do it? Take two, but something else.
0: All right, 622-1079. Yeah, everyone's suggesting ChatGPT Google Lens. All right, 622-1079. We got to do the 80s today. Three-way next, and we'll get back to the comments in the panic room. This is crazy. Why am I down this rabbit hole?
1: We need to know.
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13: I'm CBS 13 meteorologist Tana Sheehy. A cloudy Wednesday is in store with our highs climbing into the upper 60s and low 70s. We'll have rain develop after midnight with lows falling into the 60s. Thursday, we've got our heaviest rain moving through during the morning hours. Our highs will climb into the lower 70s. We could see some bright spots late in the day.
10: This is bull. Why am I getting sucked in your mysteries here? This is stupid. I'm digging everywhere to find out what this little piece of plastic packaging is. But you got me in deep now. Using every tool available. I'm feeding websites in the ChatGPT to scan to see if they have products.
11: Please, can you figure it out?
10: Now we got listeners sending us pictures of packages that they've got in the car. Or this guy's a delivery driver for Frito-Lay. He sent us, is it the salsa flavor of Sun Chips?
11: Oh, see? Yeah.
10: There's a tomato on that package. Oh, my God. All right. So there's not enough information, really, for most of these AI tools to determine what it is. The closest thing, again, from Google Lens was that it could be a beauty product, at least closest in my mind, because it makes the story more dramatic.
11: It's not a weird package for a beauty product.
10: It is.
11: It looks like a food package. And it looks like garlic, too. So.
10: All right. 622-1079. Check the post. We'll keep checking back on that. She doesn't want to confront or inquire.
11: There should be a prize
10: with her boyfriend on
11: this. Somebody that figures out what this is.
10: Well, what's she going to pony up? Why should I fork over a prize?
11: It's the least you can do.
10: To help a listener.
11: Because I promised her that our listeners would be able to figure this out. I did. I go, oh, I'll take this one. I said,
10: Oh, so now you're personally on the line. Okay, well, if it's for you, I might do it.
11: I'm
10: we might offer some tickets to
11: our
10: show.
11: Listeners, we'll figure this out. Somebody's at the Shaw's or the Hannaford or the whatever it is, Target right now looking at all.
10: All right, post it again separately, not in the context of the panic room. Just say, hey, does anyone know what product this
11: is? Post it again right
10: post
11: now.
10: Post it just the image without the story. Because again, some people just don't want to get involved because she sounds, well, neurotic.
11: Okay, let me see if I can find it again. All right, there it is. Okay, I'm doing it.
10: 62-1079, that's the panic room. And this is the three-way from 1986. Girl can't help it, she needs love. Journey. Girl can't help it. Tina Turner.
11: Yes.

Human League. Human. Which one of those should win the three-way? 622-1079 from 1986. Journey. Girl Can't Help It. Tina Turner. Typical Male. And the Human League with Human. Text to 622-1079. 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

0: Hey, Hampton, guess where we're going?
1: Wait, it's coming to me. Dunkin' in Canaan.
0: What? How did you guess that?
1: It looks like you need a coffee.
0: What are you trying to say?
1: Your energy, while high, is not as extreme as it normally is.
0: You know what? You're wrong, and you're weird. But yes, we are going to Dunkin' in Canaan.
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12: Your bills were already high enough, but under Troy Jackson...
13: I can't pay attention to you. I'm trying to run the board. All right, this is important. She wants me to stop everything here. She's screaming. She found it. In the panic room...
0: I'm so excited. I knew that... somebody out there listening would know, and they did.
13: In the panic room here, this is huge for her. She had me stop everything. We had a woman who found a piece of a retail package with a little picture of a tomato on it. That is it, baby. What is it? Zoom out. I knew it was a snack, although those don't look like they're U.S. snacks. Fitzels?
0: They're Lenny and Larry's Fitzels. They're protein pretzels.
13: I knew it. I was in the range. You know, I said it's something you get in a rest area.
0: Yeah, our listeners, they trust us. They bring these things to us because they trust us to find the answers, to get some solutions, to, you know, ask our audience.
13: So this woman thought she had a cheater on her hands because in her car she found a little piece of a package. He doesn't eat tomatoes, and there's a little picture of a tomato on there.
0: Knowing her and knowing him, they're definitely not his. They're probably hers. She probably ate.
13: Isn't that embarrassing?
0: Yeah, I hope she's honest about it. I'm pretty sure that. Put it this way, I know she eats Lenny and Larry's cookies. I've seen it with my own two.
13: No
0: eyes.
13: Kidding.
0: I like them too. I don't like the same flavors that she does, but I also like those things. But that's my.
13: All right, it's solved. AI told us, took us down five different paths with this. It did take a listener.
0: It took a listener.
13: And this is probably her item. This is embarrassing.
0: Yeah.
13: All right. Gotta get back on track. The 80s and 8 in the winter, the three-way is coming up next. Morning Mix.

0: 80s at 8, 107.9 The Mix. I got a headache now. Desiree is screaming at me, pay attention to me. Because she found the answer. Yeah, we wrapped it up just in time here on the Panic Room. One of our listeners discovered what product that was. If you're listening to the Panic Room, it's something called Fitzels. What a terrible name. I mean, I hate to even give it airtime. Fitzels, that's the best they could come up with for Fit Pretzels. Jeez. All right, so who's the...
1: It is a pizza flavor. So they were. So the combos thing is
0: not far off.
1: What led this person closer?
0: All right. So
1: they worked together.
0: Did you message this listener who's suspecting your husband or boyfriend is cheating?
1: Vibrating. All right. Vibrating back. But I bet the reason why is
0: typical male. Winner of the three-way. 80s at 8.

0: 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Never be another like her. 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
3: 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Maine's electricity rates skyrocketed, and when Troy Jackson could have made electric bills more affordable, he killed a law that Maine's public advocate said would have helped lower electric bills by $275 a year. Instead, Maine electric bills surged 36%, the highest increase in America. 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Maine housing prices doubled, and Maine's property taxes reached the highest in the nation. With Jackson failing us in Augusta, Maine got more expensive, and you're paying the price. 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

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Jane Desiree, tomorrow morning, The Morning Mix. We're going to do a follow-up on this morning's panic room. This woman accused her boyfriend of cheating because she found a little scrap in her vehicle. It turns out, we think, it was hers all along. So she's due an apology. He's due.

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0: And what we've got, $1,000 minute with $4,040. 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And that big bonus jackpot, 10 questions in 60 seconds, and help from the cops. We got called with the cops Thursday morning. 107.9 The Mix and John Pump.

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0: I've been tagged in a manscaping post. 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
0: I mean, where on me?
1: 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From neck to knees, baby.
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0: 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All right.
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14: 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I'm Troy Jackson. I'm running for Senate, and I approve this message.
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Good morning. I'm Andrea Duffy. Yes, we are stuck in the middle of the week, but there is a holiday weekend at the end of it.

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Swifties, we were right. They did get a dog. They got a Samoyed named Wendy. Taylor and Travis are dog parents. How do you think the cats are adjusting?

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The mix looks like a decent day weather-wise. Partly sunny, high 75. Some showers will move in overnight, lows in the 50s. And it looks like showers tomorrow, the high of 68.

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9: 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Maine housing prices doubled, and Maine's property taxes reached the highest in the nation. 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Maine deserves better.
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1: I'm Troy Jackson. I'm a fifth-generation logger from Allegash. It was a terrible feeling as a parent. I'd work 80 hours a week in the woods, and there still wouldn't be enough at the end of the week. You know, I never got a chance to see my kids grow up, and I still didn't make enough for what we needed. It was paycheck to paycheck, struggling to get by in the richest country in the world. The people in power aren't suddenly going to make it easy for all of us. That's why I've been fighting back. To cut taxes for working people and to protect Social Security and Medicare, health care that everyone can afford, and no more tax cuts for billionaires. Because you should keep more of what you earn. And the only people that are saying that it can't be done are the ones in power that want to keep helping the wealthiest in this country. Mainers aren't looking for a handout, but we all deserve a fair shot. I'm Troy Jackson. I'm running for Senate, and I approve this message.
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Thanks to everyone who shared their videos and photos on our Facebook page at Mix Main from the Pitbull concert. It looks like it was an incredible night. The energy looks like it was absolutely lit.

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In just a bit, it will be noon. Hope that means lunch for you. It definitely means the Time Warp Cafe. We will be playing your requests starting at noon. 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
6: 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When Jackson was state Senate president, his son was one of the highest paid lobbyists in town. Special interests paid his son, and Jackson changed his positions. It was reported that Jackson, quote, flipped his position as his son lobbied. The Portland Press Herald reported Jackson flipped a lot. And Jackson's family has raked in nearly $200,000 lobbying. One company opposed a bill cracking down on their emissions. They paid Jackson's son thousands, and magically the bill they opposed with Troy Jackson in charge, it just went away. Coincidence or corruption? 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

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We are in the Time Warp Cafe. 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

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A partly sunny day today, weather-wise high 75. Rain will probably start overnight. Chance of showers, lows in the 50s. And looks like showers tomorrow. Cooler, too. High of 68.

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15: 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Maine's electricity rates skyrocketed, and when Troy Jackson could have made electric bills more affordable, he killed a law that Maine's public advocate said would have helped lower electric bills by $275 a year. 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Maine housing prices doubled, and Maine's property taxes reached the highest in the nation. With Jackson failing us in Augusta, Maine got more expensive, and you're paying the price. 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

0: 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So don't forget, you will get an answer ahead of time to use tomorrow at 3 and 5 this afternoon during the afternoon mix.
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10: But let's look at what Troy Jackson did in Augusta. When Jackson was state Senate president, his son was one of the highest paid lobbyists in town. Special interests paid his son, and Jackson changed his positions. It was reported that Jackson, quote, flipped his position as his son lobbied. The Portland Press Herald reported Jackson flipped a lot. And Jackson's family has raked in nearly $200,000 lobbying. One company opposed a bill cracking down on their emissions. They paid Jackson's son thousands, and magically the bill they opposed with Troy Jackson in charge, it just went away. Coincidence or corruption? 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

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Friday is First Friday. It is also a celebration of 50 years of the Common Ground Country Fair. 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
6: 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I'm Troy Jackson. I'm running for Senate, and I approve this message.
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0: Oaks, a wedding location they all know very well. 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

you have not heard Kelly Clarkson covering Golden, it is worth your time. And of course, she can hit all the high notes. We really got it right the very first season of American Idol. It's 107.9 The Mix.

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If you get the weather, says it's going to be partly sunny today, high of 75 with some rain moving in overnight, lows in the 50s, and a rainy day tomorrow, but a cooler one too, high of 68.

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I'm Andrea Duffy saying goodbye for now. Al is up next. Have an awesome rest of your day. I will see you tomorrow. I leave you with Stevie Nicks as the best thing I know how to do.

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Welcome to the Afternoon Mix. I'm Al Levine on the scene. 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

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Wonder how that Maine dairy is doing, the Cowspaw Stonyfield Organic. They're giving up tickets for $120 for you to get a pasture pedicure and do some cow cuddling. Some people's idea of heaven, I guess. Wait, you think I'm making that up? Go look it up right now. 107.9 The Mix.

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Al Levine on the scene trying to dispose of all my stupid stories at the beginning of the show. I'm not sure if that's going to work out because I've got a lot of them today. U.S. Food and Drug Administration has already announced a recall on Halloween candy. Okay. Well, this is in New Jersey. Don't worry here. I think we're okay so far as I know. Chocolatey Eyeballs, distributed by Crystal Temptations in North Arlington, New Jersey. Well, apparently they did not declare on the ingredient label that they put milk in the eyeballs. So that's the problem there. The eyeballs should not have milk in them. All right. Here's Phil Collins, 107.9 The Mix.

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3: Here's what politician Troy Jackson claims.
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3: But let's look at what Troy Jackson did in Augusta. When Jackson was state Senate president, his son was one of the highest paid lobbyists in town. Special interests paid his son, and Jackson changed his positions. It was reported that Jackson, quote, flipped his position as his son lobbied. The Portland Press-Herald reported Jackson flipped a lot. And Jackson's family has raked in nearly $200,000 lobbying. One company opposed a bill cracking down on their emissions. They paid Jackson's son thousands, and magically the bill they opposed with Troy Jackson in charge, it just went away. Coincidence or corruption? You decide. Troy Jackson's just another dirty politician. SLF PAC paid for and is responsible for the content of this advertising. Not authorized by any candidate or candidates committee. 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

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Andrea Duffy kicks that off. You're taking us to work, right? We're not going to leave us at home. Ryan Tedder and OneRepublic, cool song. 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

The Best Variety 107.9 The Mix, another cool Taylor Swift story, donating $50,000 to an injured mother off a GoFundMe page. Ashley Taunton, she's from Connecticut, was helping a motorist who was off the side of the highway, and another car struck her and the car. She was seriously injured. Taylor to the rescue there, and hopefully mom's feeling better. Yeah, tough area where that happened, right on the Connecticut-Rhode Island border. I've been there. People driving like wild animals. I guess that's like a lot of places on I-95, right?

I will have another answer for you in Jay and Dave's Race $1,000 Minute to use tomorrow. Jackpot nearly $4,000. We'll do that just after 5. Right now it's 60 minutes commercial free and Green Day on

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Time to give up an answer in Jay and Desiree's $1,000 Minute. 7:30, you use this to win jackpot nearly $4,000. All right, so here's the answer. Texas. One of the questions will have that as the answer, so use it. Texas. Good luck. Get going on this tomorrow morning and be ready to win with 107.9 The Mix. This is Olivia Rodrigo's Stupid Song.

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You hear about Dolly Fest? It'll be a two-day star-studded global celebration announced by Dolly's estate to honor her legend. It's going to happen in 2027. This is part of a memorial. It would have been part of her 80th birthday celebration. She was working on it, of course. Her health issues intervened. It'll take place on two consecutive weekends. One will be in Nashville. The other will be in London. Tickets, lineups, all the details yet to come. We'll keep you on top of it. 107.9 The Mix.

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1: But let's look at what Troy Jackson did in Augusta. When Jackson was state Senate president, his son was one of the highest paid lobbyists in town. Special interests paid his son, and Jackson changed his positions. It was reported that Jackson, quote, flipped his position as his son lobbied. The Portland Press Herald reported Jackson flipped a lot. And Jackson's family has raked in nearly $200,000 lobbying. One company opposed a bill cracking down on their emissions. They paid Jackson's son thousands, and magically the bill they opposed with Troy Jackson in charge, it just went away. Coincidence or corruption? 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

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Harry Styles, in the midst of his 30-show residency at Madison Square Garden in NYC, opened up the festivities by giving a nod to Taylor Swift. Said, "We're at Madison Square Garden, home of the world champion New York Knicks. And they also do weddings. 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
5: 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Maine housing prices doubled, and Maine's property taxes reached the highest in the nation. With Jackson failing us in Augusta, Maine got more expensive, and you're paying the price. 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
1: I'm Troy Jackson. I'm a fifth-generation logger from Allegash. It was a terrible feeling as a parent. I'd work 80 hours a week in the woods, and there still wouldn't be enough at the end of the week. You know, I never got a chance to see my kids grow up, and I still didn't make enough for what we needed. It was paycheck to paycheck, struggling to get by in the richest country in the world. 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To cut taxes for working people, and to protect Social Security and Medicare, health care that everyone can afford, and no more tax cuts for billionaires, because you should keep more of what you earn. 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Mainers aren't looking for a handout, but we all deserve a fair shot. I'm Troy Jackson. I'm running for Senate, and I approve this message.
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0: and some of its users are kind of annoyed by it. TV's turning on in the middle of the night, just playing movies or shows randomly without being actually turned on by the user. I think they got to go back and work on that. We're working on another nighttime mix coming up. We got Tom Petty, Sienna Spyro's Great Expectations song. Hang on.
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They're back at it again tomorrow. Jay and Desiree to get you going. Labor Day weekend not too far off. And $1,000 minute. That will be nice to win just before 7:30 in the morning tomorrow. Here's Sienna Spyro. It's called Great Expectation on The Mix.

0: Best Variety 107.9, The Mix. There's Nickelback and How You Remind Me, and I'm reminded of a time, just looking over my historical notes, as this is the anniversary of the ATM machine, debuted this date 1969, that it isn't always flawless. It's nice to go get cash. But say on the weekend there's a power glitch, and suddenly the ATM burps, and all of a sudden your card is stuck in the machine with nobody there to retrieve it for you. Yeah, that was me a couple of years ago. So I'm a little wary of retrieving cash at the wrong time. Seems like there'd never be a wrong time for retrieving cash, would there be? Or perhaps someone else accidentally depositing money in your account? Well, that never happens. You know what is going to happen? Nikki, yours, Sunroof, Def Leppard's Photograph, more Nighttime Mix coming up. 107.9 The Mix. Stick around.
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